Let me tell you the story of that guy. First you loved, then you promised, was losing control, crazy night, intense.

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Is someone listening? 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

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It's a problem that I have. It's my name. Now, it's really funny, but hardly anybody ever pronounces my name properly. People have this tendency to call me Lisa, and that's not it. My name is Liza. It's with a Z. Well, for instance, say somebody walks up to me in the street, and they'll say, "Hello, Lisa, how are you?" I say, "Oh, I'm fine, thank you." But it's Liza. Or else I'll say, "Lisa, what a nice hat you have on." And I'll say, "Oh, thank you very much. But my name is Liza." So you can see it is a problem. They say that people should say things with music. And so I will. Ladies and gentlemen, on the subject of my name. It's Liza with a Z, not Lisa with an S, 'cause Lisa with an S goes not Z. It's Z instead of S, lie instead of Lee. It's simple as can be, see Liza, lie. Wait, I'll do it again. It's Liza with a Z, not Lisa with an S, 'cause Lisa with an S goes not Z. It's Z instead of S, lie instead of Lee. It's simple as can be, see Liza. Now, if my name were Ada, I'd be Ada. Even backwards, I'd be Ada. Or if my name were Ruth, then I'd be Ruth, because with Ruth, what can you do? Or Sally, or Margaret, or Ginger, or Faye. But when you're a Liza, you always have to say, no, it's Liza with Z, not Lisa with an S, 'cause Lisa with an S goes not Z. It's E instead of S, lie instead of Lee. It's simple as can be, you see, Liza. You see, now the main thing to get out of your head is the Lee part of the Lisa. Lee, Lee, Lee, that should go away. And the thing to put into your head is the lie part of the Liza. You know, lie, lie, lie, lie, lie, lie, lie. Sign? See? Oh, skip it. And that is only half of it. There's another way fate treats me cruelly. How often I remember someone saying, there she goes, Lisa Minnelli. Or Minnelli, or Mineola, or Minnelli, or Minnelli. So is it a wonder I very often cry? It's M-I-double-N, then E-double-L-I, then double up the N goes, not new. Then E-double-E-L, end it with an I. That's the way you say Minnelli. Liza Minnelli. It's a trillion. Blame it on Papa. What can I do? Every Sandra.

Liza with a Z, not Lisa with an S, cause Lisa with an S goes snuds. It's Z instead of S, line instead of V. It's simple as can be, C, Liza. Then M I double N, then E double L I, then double up the N goes not new, then E double the L. End it with an I, that's what we say. Minnelli, Liza Minnelli. It's easy, it's easy, it's Lizzie.

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1: When you haven't any coal in your stove, and you freeze in the winter, and you curse to the wind at your face. 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

0: Meine Damen und Herren, Mesdames et Messieurs, Ladies and Gentlemen, I ask you, is it a crime to fall in love? Can one ever choose where the heart leads us? 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Why can't the world leben und leben lassen? Live und let live.
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0: Nach der Buchvorstellung von Bärbel Hornberger-Ferlin, Liza Minnelli, Michael Feinstein, Liza, hörten wir aus den Alben Tropical Nights aus dem Jahr 1977, Take Me Through, I Could Come to Love You und The Day After That. Aus Results den Song I Can't Say Goodnight. Schließlich habe ich die LP Gently aufgelegt. Und daraus hörten wir You Stepped Out of a Dream, Embraceable You und In the Wee Small Hours of the Morning. Ob in der Carnegie Hall in Las Vegas oder in der Royal Albert Hall, Lizas Live-Auftritte sind legendär. Sie singt nicht nur, sie erzählt eine Geschichte voller Herzschmerz, Hoffnung und diesem unvergleichlichen Minnelli-Magnetismus. 5 Live-Aufnahmen habe ich mitgebracht. Zunächst kommen wir zu dem Album Legend of Broadway, Liza Minnelli Live at the Winter Garden von 1974. Wir hören die Titel Exactly Like Me, It Had to Be You und My Shining Though.
1: You know what I finally figured out? Why I've never been to an analyst. If there's something the matter, I hold nothing inside. I tell all of you. Always. So I thank you for that. Now, wait till you hear this one. You know what my newest problem is? I mean, besides my name, which is still running rampant, as you can see if you've looked at your tickets at all. Here's my latest one. It's my face. I don't know what happened. Maybe it's the way I've cut my hair or the... I don't know, but recently so many people have come up to me and they either know somebody or they are related to somebody or they are somebody who feel that they look just like me. Do you know how that can drive you crazy? I know it's happened to everybody out there. Now, it started with me. I was at a record session and there was a violin player there, really nice, cute. He used to come over and we'd eat lunch together and discuss, you know, the world over our tuna fish. And one day he said to me, well, you know what he said?

like a horse. And her eyeballs bald, she's a little bit bald and bowed at the knee. Exactly like me. Now, wait. We shall now take the case of Fannie Lee Fenster. Now, well, you may ask, who is? I will tell you who is Fannie Lee. Fannie Lee Fenster is this girl who has been writing to me every single day of her life for like the past month, right? And in every letter, she says the same thing. You won't believe it, but you lie is a sin. You got a double, an identical twin. I'm asked for autographs. I'm signing them too. I look exactly like you. I get curious, right? So I decided the best thing to do would be to just call her. Say, hello. So I did. I said, hello, Fannie Lee, this is Liza. She said, Liza, thank God you called. I said, I cannot tell you what I'm going through. It's so boring. I can't even go out of my house anymore. I said, don't even watch daytime television. If I go out, they say, aren't you? Haven't you? Weren't you? Didn't you? I said, Fannie Lee, cool it. Just cool it. Look, if we really do look so much alike, I kind of like to meet you, you know? Do you think you could sneak out for an hour? 1 o'clock, Friday, Rumpelmeyer's? She said, oh, perfect! I'm so glad finally somebody thought of a solution to this. Oh, one more thing, Liza. How will I know you? At Rumpelmeyer's, I am munching my shrimp. In walks this girl who is an absolute blimp. And I dropped my bread when she smiled and said, hi, I'm Fannie Lee. You're Fannie Lee. Oh, jeez.

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2: 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Wir hörten die Titel Exactly Like Me, If I Had to Be You und My Shining You. Auch die beiden letzten Liza Minnelli Songs sind wiederum Live-Aufnahmen. Wir hören aus der CD Live in New York 1979 The Marriage, die Titel You and I, The Honeymoon is Over, Happy Anniversary und Cabaret. Übrigens, meine Infos zu dieser Sendung habe ich der Website von Liza Minnelli, einer SWR-Sendung und Wikipedia zu verdanken. Nun wünsche ich Ihnen auch einen schönen Tag, ein feines Wochenende. 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Machen Sie es gut. Ihr Gregor Mund.
3: You know something that's always really amazed me is the power of words and of music to express an emotion or to tell a story. And I got to thinking, what would happen if you took three completely different songs by three completely different writers and you put them together so that they would tell the story of a marriage? Well, that's what we've done. Here are three completely different songs by three completely different writers that put together tell the story of two people at three different stages in their relationship. Okay? Let's start with the first song and with their first year. You and I will travel far.

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Who would have ever thought? Am I overjoyed? Am I overwhelmed? No. I'm just a little overwrought. I mean, you know, it's cute. The way you never get my birthday right. And it's sweet. The way it's sorry, honey. Not tonight. Well, my dear, it's clear. The honeymoon is over. Someone drew the noose a little tight. It's nice, the way you can't recall the children's names. I mean, why is James called Donald? Why is Donald James, huh? Oh, my dear, it's clear the honeymoon is over. What became of all the fun and games? Here's a winner, don't wait dinner. And the other, oh, I never did like concerts. Take your mother, rate the other women that you hide so well. Calling you at home as if I couldn't tell. Oh, come on. Look, my dear, it's clear the honeymoon is over. And I might as well leave you stranded. Make my ex.

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And I'm bursting with pride. It's been 20 long years since you've made me your bride. I've arranged all the flowers. I've prepared the hors d'oeuvres. I'm a bundle of joy. You're a bundle of nerves. I know you bought seats for a concert, $50 a throw, but the cleaner is late and you're ready to blow. I understand you want your old tuxedo, and I helplessly shrug, and you stab at my quiche, and then it hits the rug. And you're screaming, where is he? Hell, he was due here at 5. It's a 7:45. Will he ever arrive? And you're shredding the napkins just embossed with our names that were sent us by Donald. Or it might have been James. So I pour a martini, but you aren't alert, for there's half in your mouth and there's half on my skirt. I say, look, darling, why don't you just sit down and watch the ball game? But the Yanks make you curse, and I've got a headache that's quickly getting worse. Happy anniversary. Happy anniversary. Oh, your tuxedo's delivered, but you're still in distress. It was well after 9 when you started to dress. I came over to help you, but it wasn't my day. As I gave it a yank, your zipper stuck halfway. And it wasn't your fault, but the vest, it didn't fit you. I said, breathe in, don't cough. But then you breathed out, and the buttons popped off. That damn thing fell to pieces, gabardine in the breeze. And you stood there and wept, your pants around your knees. At exactly 11, when we got into town, we arrived at the hall, but the curtain was down. I suggested some dinner, but no, you wanted to walk. You had no appetite and no desire to talk. So we strolled for an hour, and the evening was sweet. And you bought me a flower from a man on the street.

Listen. 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I am featured at the Kit Kat Club. 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I have a following. 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
1: 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Of course I know I'm talented. And I could be working in much posher places than this. But then it's like you've already been discovered. See, they find me in some place like this, I'll really be a surprise. Oh, don't you see? The sense of discovery is much greater in a dump. I mean, my God, look what happened to Marlene Dietrich, and she was playing right down the street in that awful place. All she did was sit on a barrel. I can sing, and I can move. 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Besides, all of this political fuss won't come to one damn thing anyway. It'll all blow over. Communists and the Nazis. But you go ahead. I mean, if you're afraid, Bri, go ahead. Run back to England. Not me. I'm staying right here. Because it's exciting, and it's special, and it's divinely decadent. Excuse me, darling, do you have a cigarette? I am desperate. Oh, fabulous. No use permitting some prophet of doom to wipe. What? What? What are you talking about? Wait a minute, you mean that producer is sitting out there tonight? Well, why didn't you say something before? My God, that's the man who discovered Leah DePutty! Hey, what did I tell you? You never know. You never know. Brian, why'd you leave now? Okay. 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

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It's a vibratory thing. It's a vibratory thing. It's a vibratory thing. It's a vibratory thing. It's a vibratory thing. 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

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It's a vibratory thing. 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It's a vibratory thing. 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It's a vibratory thing.

0: You'll be my first man, and honey, I've made up my mind. The first man who has me, I'm his forever. Forever.
1: Karen, for how long?